0: From the KGR Newsroom, I'm Jared Cirillo. New data shows above normal runoff into Flathead Lake. Energy Keepers says the warm and wet weather in the spring led to early runoffs that refilled the lake. Runoff between May and August was 88% of normal, but the in-stream flow was much higher than minimum requirements. Water officials closely watched the flood risk management levels and adjusted demands with the weather and power needs. A former Gillette, Wyoming baseball coach is now facing a felony charge in Helena after prosecutors accuse him of falsely claiming residency to obtain cheaper resident hunting licenses. Court records show Connor Anthony Brown used Miles City addresses to purchase Montana resident tags over 3 years. Your weather forecast calls for a big cool down with partly cloudy skies, very windy, the morning low of 46, Saturday mostly sunny with a high of just 65. From the KGR Newsroom, I'm Jared Cirillo.
1: In 1957, Mr. Neil Wall of Power Townsend Company recalls the early days. 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

0: From the KGR newsroom, I'm Jared Cirillo. Yellowstone National Park crews have reported removing more than 20,000 pieces of trash and lost items from the park's thermal areas this year, including hats, coins, AirPods, golf tees, and even Invisalign retainers. Park officials say even small objects can disrupt the hot springs and geysers and potentially change the water flow and temperatures. Montana's Capitol Complex Advisory Council has now unanimously voted to replace the historic Montana statue that once stood atop the state Capitol Dome. The 15-foot, 2,200-pound statue was removed in August after years of rust, corrosion, and cracking. Officials say a full replacement will provide better long-term stability and weather resistance. Your weather forecast calls for a big cool down with partly cloudy skies, very windy, the morning low of 46, Saturday mostly sunny with a high of just 65. From the KGR newsroom, I'm Jared Cirillo. 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

0: Should I stay or should I go? Well, I'm hoping you plan it on staying because I've got a lot more great tunes on the way. Mike Scott, pleased to be with you in the nighttime as always, gang, playing some great tunes. We'll kick off more of those with Madonna leading the way next.
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0: born in the USA. It's the boss, Bruce Springsteen. Gary and the crew got us on at work tonight. Check it in. Thanks for having us on. Phil Collins right around the corner, too.
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0: 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Great one from Redbone, taking it old school. Hall & Oates, Billy Joel, and a great one from Soul to Soul in minutes.
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0: 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Something so strong. Something you want to hear tonight. 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

0: those forget-me-nots. Remember that one? Late 70s, Patrice Rushen. We did. Got Journey in the Cars coming up.
1: KGR Helena weather calls for a gradual clearing for plenty of sunshine. We'll see the high reach 70 degrees this afternoon. Overnight, mostly clear and chilly, the low of 43. Tuesday, mostly sunny and very breezy with a high of 72 degrees. Helena.

0: 1987, the Dirty Dancing movie soundtrack, one of a string of hits. There were several hits off of that soundtrack, including that great song, Bill Medley and Jennifer Warnes, and I've had the time of my life.
1: KGR Helena Weather calls for a gradual clearing for plenty of sunshine. We'll see the high reach 70 degrees this afternoon. Overnight, mostly clear and chilly, the low of 43. Tuesday, mostly sunny and very breezy, with a high of 72 degrees.

0: Michael Stipe, R.E.M., one of his string of hits for that great band, Losing My Religion. Got Club Nouveau right around the corner, too.
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0: Daryl Holland, shout outs. It's Maneater on the only radio station playing your great classic hits of the late 60s through the early 2000s. We'll bump it up to the 90s. Hootie and the Blowfish next.
1: KGR Helena Weather calls for a gradual clearing for plenty of sunshine. We'll see the high reach 70 degrees this afternoon. Overnight, mostly clear and chilly, the low of 43. Tuesday, mostly sunny and very breezy with a high of 72 degrees.

with her big remake of the iconic Diana Ross and the Supreme song of the same name, a great one from Kim Wilde, one of two songs that she released. You Keep Me Hanging On.

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1: KGR Helena Weather calls for a gradual clearing for plenty of sunshine. We'll see the high reach 70 degrees this afternoon. Overnight, mostly clear and chilly, the low of 43. Tuesday, mostly sunny and very breezy with a high of 72 degrees. Helena.

0: Going to play that for Randy and the crew checking in at work tonight. Mr. Thomas Earl Petty and the Heartbreakers, a classic with Refugee. It's Mike Scott playing all of your favorite classic hits. More of them right around the corner. You may remember the next gentleman I'm going to play for you in a few minutes. He was the former lead singer of the big band called The Babies. Went solo with a huge song back in 1984. And we'll hear it together next. John Waite.
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KGR Helena Weather calls for a gradual clearing for plenty of sunshine. We'll see the high reach 70 degrees this afternoon. Overnight, mostly clear and chilly, the low of 43. Tuesday, mostly sunny and very breezy with a high of 72 degrees.

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12: And now on this Tuesday, it's the Bob and Sherry Show.
1: Hey, Tuesday. Come on in. We want to invite you.
12: Come on.
1: How's everybody doing?
12: All right.
1: I'm the boys.
12: Good to be here.
1: We have a fun Tuesday because I can't say exactly an hour because who can say? Time is make-believe. But we're going to go behind the screens with a brand new Miami Vice reboot and some Tom Cruise news. We're going to feature comedian John Mulaney today, and everyone needs a laugh. Yeah, so that's fun stuff. And, you know, I was thinking because I knew that, you know, the movie Digger, Tom Cruise's new movie, comes out this Friday. And there's been a lot of coverage of him in my newsfeed because he was over in England with the Duchess of Wales. What is Catherine? Is she the Duchess of Wales, the future Queen of England? I get my titles screwed up. But he was over there for the premiere in the UK of the movie. And so, you know, lots of photographs of him with the royal family and stuff. And I'm reading the coverage of Tom Cruise's visit to London. And almost everything that I read included how he's estranged from his daughter, Suri, with Katie Holmes. Yeah. I kind of sat with that for a minute and thought, I don't know that any other actor could pull this off the way Tom Cruise has. Because the divorce with Angelina Jolie has damaged Brad Pitt. It has.
12: Oh, it has.
1: Brad Pitt's own behavior in that situation has damaged Brad Pitt. Yeah. And Tom Cruise has everyone kind of goes like this, you know, he's nuts. And I think he's a terrible father, but his movies are good. Like, is he kind of unique in the past that the public has given him? What do you think?
13: I do think that everybody has kind of accepted that's just how he is. But we do like what he does in those movies so much that, you know,
14: when the camera starts rolling. She's on it.
13: She is the Princess of Wales, by the way, I checked.
1: The Princess, I'm sorry. I get them all. There's so many.
13: She's also the Duchess of Rothesay.
1: That's the Scottish title, right?
13: That's right. That's the Scottish. Yeah. Wow, how did you know that?
1: Oh, because my brain is just a useless, gelatinous heap of

0: goo. That's why.
1: Okay.
0: I really sat with that for a minute because I have all sorts of feelings about Scientology, as you can imagine, and all sorts of feelings about like the whole weird behavior around Katie Holmes in Surrey. And yet I'm over here like, oh, is that Tropic Thunder? And I'll sit right down and watch it for Tom Cruise because he just steals that movie.
2: Yeah.
0: The only thing that he did that I really could not get my head around was when they cast him as Reacher. He's not Reacher. Alan Ritchson is Reacher.
2: No. But for people who had not read the Reacher books, if you did not know, if you had no idea, if you'd never picked up a book, I've read every one of them. But if you didn't know, he did a great job. Once I got used to it, I had to get used to it because he is half the size of Reacher, literally, in all directions. I mean,
0: And you could say, well, does that matter so much as, you know, his bravery or his grit? If you've read the Reacher books, yes, it matters. And because I'm with you, Lamar, if you read the books, you were like, wait, what? He can't be Reacher. You may think you're not into this kind of content, but come here. I promise you that there are holes in your life that only Alan Ritchson as Reacher can fill.
2: It's true.
0: There is a hole in your life that is shaped like Alan Ritchson. And until you sit down with Reacher, you won't even know how desperately you need it to be healed. He's amazing. Wow. Yeah.
1: Wow.
0: He's amazing. Yeah, it's a terrific series because all Reacher does, Reacher is like the classic hero, the classic fighter for what's right and good.
2: Yeah.
0: And looks good while he's fighting for what's right and good. And it's right that he looks so good while he's fighting for what's right and good. Oh, I'm sorry. Did the show start? Are we on the air?
2: I knew you were fixing to get on a sidetrack.
0: I need to step outside. There. All right, we got morons in the news coming up. We're going to go behind the screens. It's the Bob and Sherry Show.
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3: Hey, Bob and Sherry crew. It's Jen from Orlando. I don't know how old the episode was that I was listening to just now, but you guys were talking about Sherry sending pictures to Kevin when he's at the grocery store and if that's offensive or not. And then someone else called in and said that they do the same thing with their husband. And I can tell you honestly, I do the same thing to my husband, and my husband is a grocery manager at a local store. And if I send him pictures, then I think that anyone can send anyone pictures of grocery items, and it cannot possibly be offensive. Okay, anyway, love you guys so much. Bye.
0: You know, something that I wonder about is, why is it so hard? And you guys are the exception because you both do most of the grocery shopping and cooking in your houses. So you're the exception. But why is it hard? Why is it hard to walk into a store and just get what's needed? Like, why is that overwhelming for so many men? What is the issue with that? And, you know, Kevin has told me, well, it's because we are evolved to be hunters, not gatherers. Well, go hunt your ass some bologna then at the Piggly Wiggly because you're not going out and getting me a mastodon. Like, what is, first of all, it's as chores go, don't you find it kind of pleasant?
4: It is something I look forward to. I'm up, yeah. I'm moving around. I have earbuds in and I'm listening to a podcast or I'm listening to some music. It's a really great experience for me.
0: Lamar, how do you feel about, you think about all the chores that go into being an adult person, how do you feel about grocery shopping?
5: I don't know that that's a chore. I mean, I'm like Max. I'm walking through. I'm usually listening to something, a book or something in my head. I'm walking through. I'm seeing stuff. I'm getting to pick out because I'm actually going to be cooking it. So I like to pick out what I'm cooking. Yep. I don't mind it at all.
0: So you guys just proved my secret theory that I didn't want to say until I listened to your answer. Are you ready? Uh-oh. I think the reason that you don't think of grocery shopping as a chore is because you cook.
5: Yeah.
4: Oh, yeah.
0: You're walking through the store. Listen to what Lamar said. You're listening to music or a podcast or whatever. You're walking through the store and you're the cook. So, you know, you may not have written down Brussels sprouts on your list, but they're on sale and you know 10 different things to do with them. So they go into the cart. I think when you don't cook, the grocery store is terrifying and overwhelming. Because I go and I come home with 10 bags of, like, you know, look, leeks were on sale. I'm going to make soup, right? He doesn't do that. He doesn't think that way. What do you think?
4: The same thing is true about cooking, too. People say, I can't cook. Sure, you can cook. There's some directions. Do you like food? There's some directions. There's YouTube clips. I mean, there's so many ways to be able to do that now, and there's no excuse not to. And to me, it's kind of an enjoyable experience. I like getting it seasoned and the smells and everything else.
0: Well, I always felt like I was getting over because, you don't like to grocery shop? I don't like to get stung by wasps. So you go outside and do something out there and I'm heading to the grocery store. it just seems like the easiest of all possible things. Yes. Morons in the News is next. It's the Bob and Sherry Show.
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2: Everybody knows what a sleep divorce is, right? What's a sleep divorce?
0: Sherry, I don't know.
3: Oh, you sleep in separate beds.
2: Separate rooms, yeah, because somebody snores or has night terrors or wakes up early or whatever. People, you're happily together, but you're sleeping in separate rooms. The nickname for that is sleep divorce. Welcome to a brand new relationship style called food divorce. That's when two people who live together in a relationship stop planning, cooking, and eating as a unit. Each person handles their own meal on their own schedule. And the idea behind a food divorce is simple. It might be better to stop eating together than to break up. And this is really true in relationships where you eat one way and the other one eats the other way.
0: Yep.
2: And it can be everything from, you know, we used to work with a guy. Oh my God, this man drove Bob crazy. This man only ate French fries. That's it. That's all he ate.
3: Yes.
2: French fries and like Flintstone chewables. He and I would have a food divorce because I can't do that. I can't look at French fries for every meal. Could you? Like, no matter how much you love Carla, I mean, are you going to really be able to do that, Lamar?
3: Well, I love French fries too, so I don't know.
2: So, I mean, Max, are you going to be able to do that? Because it's asking a lot.
4: It is. They're eating separate things, obviously,
2: but at separate times.
4: They're doing it at separate times.
2: Yeah, because in like for example, Kevin, if he had his way, he would eat. He would have all of his, he's like a farm animal. He would do all of his grazing before the sun goes down. And that's not me at all. You know, so we've worked it out. We've figured out compromises and stuff. But in his perfect world, that would be, he would eat completely differently than I do. One person, because I've been reading about different couples that are trying this. And this one woman said, we stop treating shared dinner as proof of a healthy marriage. It just doesn't, it did not work for us. And we ended up just arguing.
4: There's something kind of nice about eating together. I mean, yes. I was with somebody who was a vegan, and I don't know, we still ate together.
2: Yeah.
3: Yeah.
4: I mean, I'm eating meat, I'm not changing.
2: Well, but you guys worked it out. These people that are doing this food divorce said, we were just arguing all the time. And this took that conflict off the table. And now we're both happier. Mm. I eat when I want to, and he eats when he wants to, and we eat what we want to.
4: That'd make vacations tough, because I think part of the fun of a vacation is eating. You know.
2: Well, you know what? We'll revisit this at some future point. Because I'm wondering if anybody out there, sleep divorce is pretty common. It ain't no thing.
4: But
2: are any of y'all in a food divorce?
3: Yeah. Mm.
2: I'd like to hear what that looks like in real people's lives. It's the Bob and Sherry Show.
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1: And now, the People's Movie Critic Lamar goes behind the screens.
2: Ooh, what you got?
3: I was a big fan of Miami Vice back in the day, back in the 80s. Did y'all watch it?
4: Yes, I did. Yeah.
3: I was a huge fan. Huge fan. Well, of course, just like everything else, somebody's wanting a remake. But here's the deal. They're remaking this show. It's going to be coming out in 2028. And I would be sort of suspect, except Michael B. Jordan is going to be playing Ricardo Tubbs. And Austin Butler is going to be playing Sonny Crockett. I mean,
2: oh my.
3: Michael B. Jordan is such a huge catch for a first show like this. It's ridiculously, and he's going to kill it. And everybody's going to watch it. I know Sherry's going if Michael B. Jordan's in it.
4: The last time they did this as a movie, they sort of did it campy, correct?
3: Yeah. Yeah.
4: But
3: yeah, they did.
4: This time they're going to do it more serious.
3: Yeah, I think it's going to be serious. And really, here's the deal. Remember, on this kind of show, you need a really, really good villain. And for that role, they have landed John Leguizamo.
2: Leguizamo.
3: Yeah. Leguizamo. John Leguizamo. Changing name, John. And because after that role in the Odysseys, he is really a hot commodity. And he's great. And he will be a great bad guy. So that'll be a big, big help to the movie. Now, another thing has come up. Tom Cruise actually spoke at the BAFTA, the British Academy of Film Awards. And he talked about the power of human heart over AI. He got to ask the question. Somebody asked him, said, how is AI technology, how is it going to disrupt the very thing that you're crazy about, movies? And he said, well, let's be honest. There's nothing like human. And what you put your attention on, that's what you give life to. And he went on to say that he doesn't want to lose, like, the craftspeople who dedicate their careers to creating movies. Because he's been against this whole AI thing. And he's still speaking out about it. And he did mention, he said, listen, we've had a great blockbuster summer with a bunch of movies at theaters. And he said, that is engagement from some young audiences. And that means it shows you that people want to have the human experience. So,
2: yeah,
3: because AI hadn't really took over yet. It hasn't taken over yet. So,
2: course, I mean, he's barking out of his mind crazy, but he's not wrong about this.
3: No. And we've talked about this before. He was one of the stars in one of his movies that brought the people back into theaters when they ran out of theaters.
4: It was the Top Gun movie.
3: Yeah. So he's been a force. Now, what he's probably worried about now, he's got a new movie coming out, and we've talked about it, and they've had all these little cool, you know, reveals about it, and it's called Digger. And this is the one that we've talked about this. We think that this may be the one that wins him the Oscar because it's weird.
2: It's out this Friday. It won't be out in time for Lamar to review it this week, but you can review it next week.
4: Here's some of the trailer.
3: Yeah.
5: I'm not going to sugarcoat it. We're in a tight spot. Now, do me a favor. Imagine they're one of those people who think that Digger Rockwell is Satan himself. Now, what are some of the harshest attacks I can expect from those folks who think that I'm scum of the earth?
6: All those folks might say that...
7: Burn in hell!
6: I wasn't expecting that.
5: Mr. President, 55 minutes ago, my company informed me of the explosion on our rig,
8: causing massive water displacement and triggering a tsunami.
5: Models estimate casualties in the hundreds of thousands.
9: Now, Digger here got us into this mess, and Digger's gonna dig us out.
5: What the hell is that?
6: That thing is huge.
2: He triggers the end of the world? A tsunami that could end the world? Tom Cruise's character, who, by the way, you barely recognize?
3: Yeah, he's unrecognizable. Really, yeah. Yeah, yeah. There's been some critics that have gotten a peek at this, and boy, they're divided. They're way divided. Some of them are saying, well, the Academy will pay attention, that this still may win the award, and the other ones are saying it's too far out there, it's all over the place, so I don't know. I don't know how it's going
4: to
3: go.
4: Can I just say, that trailer is so unsettling to watch.
3: Yes, yes.
2: Tom Cruise is unsettling to watch in it. Although John Goodman's in this movie, so that, you know, to me is, let's get it. Take it.
3: That's
2: if it's John Goodman or Tommy Lee Jones is in a movie, it's always good, right?
3: Yep. It is. There it is. Hmm.
2: Well, we managed to get through this whole conversation, and Lamar, your distaste for Tom wasn't triggered. I see that as good. No,
3: 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I'm separating those two things.
2: You're doing such a good job. It's the Bob and Sherry Show.
7: 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Known as one of America's most notorious female serial killers, Belle Gunness lured wealthy bachelors to her farm in Indiana, took their money, and buried their dismembered bodies. 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Did Belle Gunness die in that fire? Or did she pull off yet another deadly deception?
10: 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Weird. 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
2: From the KGR newsroom, I'm Jared Cirillo. An investigation is ongoing into a suspected domestic violence-related homicide in the community of Harlem. The Blaine County Sheriff's Office says 49-year-old Shannon Morin was killed inside a home Friday. Police responded to the woman's home after her daughter called 911 to report 38-year-old Jordan Alexander Work was inside the home and claimed to have a high-powered rifle. Work had barricaded himself inside the home for hours before emerging and allegedly fired at the officers, who returned fire, killing him. Work gets underway today on a restoration project at Parkside Campground in the Beartooth Ranger District. Crews working to repair areas damaged by flooding in 2022. Your weather forecast today, gradually becoming sunny with a comfortable high of 70 degrees. Mostly clear overnight with the morning low of 43. From the KGR newsroom, I'm Jared Cirillo.
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2: This show's been off the air for probably 10 years or more, but did either one of y'all watch Glee?
3: Yes. We were gleeks in my house.
4: Yeah, and I actually watched more clips from it and the songs than I did actually watching the plot. You know, and I think a lot of people discovered it that way.
2: Well, I stuck with it for a good while because, I mean, it was on for like, what, I think 6 seasons, something like that. I probably didn't make it through the whole 6 seasons because, like anything like that, after a while, it starts to get scattered or, you know, they start having to do crazy stuff. But the singing was great. I enjoyed everybody that was on it. I mean,
3: it gave us Jane Lynch. It made Jane Lynch a star, and that by itself was worth 6 seasons.
2: Oh, yeah, she was fantastic. Lea Michele, I just thought she was great. Of course, in the background,
4: they were saying that she wasn't easy to deal with.
2: She was
4: shocked by that.
3: So do you know if Ryan Murphy's going to reboot Glee, are any of the original cast members going to be involved, or is it going to be a whole new?
2: No. He says that he's got in touch with the cast members, and he said most of them are really enthusiastic about it. Now, that's my question. It's been 10 years. It can't be in high school. I mean...
3: Well, they can be parents. One of them can replace Mr. Shu as the head of the choir. And you have to admit, Lea Michele's Rachel Berry character would be an absolute monster as a stage mom.
2: Oh, yeah.
3: It would be. Yeah. There's a whole season's worth of comedy in that. Brittany S. Pierce can come back to school to be the cheer coach.
2: Yeah, yeah.
3: And Jane Lynch can be the principal.
2: Ooh, that would be good. That would be good.
4: They can't do it without her. They just can't.
3: You can't, no.
2: No. No. She would be fantastic. He said he's already got a few scripts written. He's just got to make sure that they're good. He wants some other people, I guess, to read them. But he's got the stuff lined up. And he just wanted to see what people think about what he's written, if he's going in the right direction. So,
3: my girls.
2: If you were a Gleek, it may be coming back.
3: My girls loved Glee. We would have Glee-a-thons. And now that they're, you know, older and on the other side of it, they'll be like, Mom, let's hate watch the Glee episode where the name song. I'm not, you know what? I know I should be embarrassed, but I'm very looking forward to this. I'm going to at least check it out. How about you?
2: Yeah, at least check it out. I got to give it a shot. Yeah.
3: Hey, I was pleasantly surprised by Stuart Fails to Save the Universe.
2: Yeah.
3: Which the first episode, I was like, what? And now I'm sort of like, is it time for Stuart Fails to Save the Universe? Come on, Glee. Straight ahead, everyone needs a laugh with comedian John Mulaney. It's the Bob and Sherry Show.
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2: From the KGR newsroom, I'm Jared Cirillo. State transportation officials are now asking the public to weigh in on a road improvement proposal for Ravalli County. The Department of Transportation trying to resurface roughly 18 miles of Highways 93, 269, 203, and 373. The work would cover areas around Hamilton, Stevensville, and Corvallis. Fall festivals are starting to take a hold in Montana. Several more pumpkin patches and corn mazes opened for the season over the weekend. That includes Edgewater Farms near Townsend, Sweet Pickens Pumpkin Patch in Kalispell, TNC Farms in Laurel, the Apple Stem Corn Maze in Craig, and the Montana Corn Maze in Manhattan. Gradually becoming sunny today, your forecast calling for a high of 70 degrees this afternoon. Mostly clear overnight with a morning low of 43. I'm Jared Cirillo from the KGR Newsroom.
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0: just plugged into the app. And the only thing I have to say, love the show as much as I listen to, because it's only a 35-minute drive nowadays. But I did want to comment on the LaMarvelous news, just so that Lamar knows the correct pronunciation of the mountain in Maine on the Appalachian Trail is Mount Katahdin. You have to say it with a roll on your tongue, Katahdin. Hope to listen to many, many, many more days on my phone, in my car, driving to work. And best of luck. Wish you all the best.
1: Thank you.
2: And she pronounced Appalachian correctly. I hate when people go Appalachian.
1: It's Appalachian. Here's an apple and a latch, Appalachian. Lamar Katahdin, can you do it?
3: Yeah, Katahdin.
1: Katahdin, yeah. Max and I, we had to go back and recut the entire narrative for the Tilt-A-Whirl episode because we mispronounced the name of Faribault, Minnesota. So it was released incorrectly, and Max was like, we got to fix this. So the other morning, when we wrapped up the show, we recut that entire episode to correct the pronunciation. So Lamar, don't feel like, oh, I'm a corn cob. Everybody screws that stuff up. And there are town names in Wisconsin and Minnesota where they should be Jeopardy categories, because if you don't know, like when you look at the spelling, you might not know that it's Waukesha, Wisconsin. Like some of these place names are really tricky, and we screw them up all the time, brother.
2: All right. You got another talk back?
1: Yep.
4: Hey, guys. I'm a spouse of one of your longtime fans. If it's possible, I think I married into this fandom. And she listens more than you guys, to you guys more than I do. But that's because I don't listen to the radio unless I'm actually in the car. And for a good 20 years, I've successfully avoided driving when you're on the radio. It's not you. It's everybody else. And I know your fans are wonderful. I just don't want to be driving when they're all driving. But lately, some kind of voodoo's been cast, and I keep finding myself driving when you're on the radio. And I really do enjoy listening to you guys. I just can't stand the commercials and the K-pop music that comes on in between. I just want to hear you guys. So she keeps threatening to get your premiere, but because this voodoo's been cast, guess what? I paid for the premiere before she did. So that way I can just listen to y'all and find out what's next. So anyways, keep up the good work.
1: Aw, thank you. And thank you for marrying into the fandom. I married into the University of Georgia Bulldogs fandom. And now to this day, I still do not understand the rules of the game, but I have the cutest clothes with Georgia Bulldog stuff on them. So
2: there certainly is enough paraphernalia for sale for the Georgia Bulldog.
1: Oh my God. I have an entire wardrobe of Georgia Bulldog clothes. And one of our listeners sent Bridger this sort of thing that threads onto his collar. So it's like a fancy Georgia Bulldogs bandana that he wears on game days now. It's a whole thing. Listen, thank you. Thank you for subscribing. And you know, at the end of the year, when we go full podcast, there's lots and lots and lots of great radio out there, and you can still listen to it. It's not an either or situation. But we do need you to be willing to pay 30 cents per day to hear the Bob and Sherry show, or Max is going to end up living in his car. And it's a small car.
3: It's not a big car. It's really not a big car. No.
1: He's big guy, small car. Can you spare 30 cents a day to keep this 6'3" man from living in his 2-seater car?
2: Please.
1: 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Let's go apple picking with one Mr. John Chapman, who you might know a little bit better by his nickname. 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
3: It would take somebody about 2 seconds to break into my house if they wanted to, because my back door is so easily accessible and I don't have any weapons. I don't have any guns. I don't even have oven cleaner. So I guess I'd be screwed.
4: Oh no.
5: This is the most random talk back. So maybe just get a baseball bat. You know,
4: as we say on Threads, boy, the algorithm just dropping me anywhere, because there was no preamble. We just went right into it. But girl, yeah. I know how you feel. Like I mean, we have, you know, I've learned how to shoot and I go to classes and stuff, but you know, it'd be really easy to break in here. And then I'm going to be honest with you, if depending on what time you break in, and I'm still riding that gummy high pretty good, I don't know. You're going to just be able to get me. This, I guess what I'm saying. I'm not running a real tight ship here either. Max, we won't even ask Lamar, because you know that he's all fortressed out.
5: But oh, please.
4: Do you not feel like the only thing standing between you and chaos is your front door? And you did have a situation where a guy was drunk.
5: He was drunk and he says, my cat's inside there. And he wasn't just banging on the door. He was throwing his body against the door to the point that the door jam had to be replaced, the little thing in there. Because I'm calling the police going, somebody tried to break in.
4: Yeah, I mean, we're, you know. If we're honest, I mean, I know a lot of people that have security systems that they don't arm. They don't activate because, you know, if it goes off by mistake, that's a whole situation, right? Like, are you telling me you don't know people in that same exact situation, Lamar? Come on.
6: We set hours every time we leave. We set hours every time. Because we leave Darby here. So we don't care about everything else, but we set it for Darby.
5: My favorite thing about that story was the fact that there are, say in quotes, security gates here that rarely work, okay?
6: Oh, yeah.
5: So the security gates were working. So when I called the police called back and go, how do we get through the gate? I'm going, you're kidding me. Finally, the gates work and the good guys are being kept out.
4: The thing about Max's apartment is the gates only work when I have something to drop off for him.
6: Yes.
4: And I'm like, all right, Max, I'm almost there. And he has to walk out and get and badge me in so that I can give him whatever it is. But in the middle of the night, those gates are always malfunctioning.
5: Always.
4: And that's crazy. And I, you know what? I appreciate that you set the alarm for Darby.
6: But
4: I've heard Darby bark. I'm not coming near your house. Because you would never guess that was a poodle on the other side of that bark.
6: No.
4: She sounds like ferocious. One of the hellhounds, you know, guarding the gates of the underworld. It is the Bob and Sherry Show.
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8: Weather for Townsend. 73 degrees for a high with partly cloudy skies for today. 47 on the overnight and 70 degrees with partly cloudy skies for your Wednesday. And that's weather for Townsend.
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2: From the KGR Newsroom, I'm Jared Cervello. State wildlife officials are asking the public to weigh in on a proposal to remove an illegally introduced fish species from a lagoon in Park County. The Montana Fish, Wildlife, and Parks Department wants to remove smallmouth and largemouth bass from the Sacagawea Lagoon in Livingston. The department says the predatory fish could escape the lagoon into the upper Yellowstone River and threaten wild trout. FWP is accepting public comments through Friday. There will also be an informational meeting Thursday at 5 p.m. in the Livingston City County Complex. 2 weeks left before the Beartooth Highway closes for the season. The Montana Department of Transportation says the highway will close for the winter on October 13th. Weather and or other unforeseen factors could cause the highway to close earlier. Sunny and very breezy today. Your forecast high of 73 degrees. From the KGR Newsroom, I'm Jared Cervello.
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7: This will be our 26th year that we've watched this event evolve into something almost magical on what it brings to Townsend and to the community and all the people that come from afar to listen to music, have some great food, visit all of our vendor community, which is in excess of 130 vendors. 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
6: The Florida Attorney General announced that a crime ring has been busted in the state of Florida. Now, what are they stealing? Stealing baby formula. That's just not something you think about.
0: Oh.
6: That stuff's expensive. It's expensive.
0: It is.
6: Now, the two main people that are running this scheme are Muhammad Al-Sadi, he's 59, and Zinia Abdul Hassan, she's 49. For brevity's sake, let's just call her Zinia. Professional shoplifters, called boosters, stole the baby formula from Publix, Target, Walmart, Walgreens, and a bunch of other stores, and then they sold it for $10 a can to Muhammad and Zina. This is one-fifth of the price it sells for, because it's expensive, like I said. After they arrested the two masterminds, they tied them to more than 150 baby formula thefts in Florida between 2020 and 2026. This cost stores hundreds of thousands of dollars in losses. Now, when they searched the couple's home, they recovered not just baby formula, but a bunch of other retail merchandise, electronics. They had ledgers documenting buying the formula and selling it. They kept track of how it was working. Nine people who supplied the formula have been charged, including Kenneth Jones, who was constantly booster of the month with thefts totaling more than $70,000 worth of formula. Now, way to apply yourself, Kenneth. We're proud. I know your mama's proud. Your whole family's proud. I hope they gave you a cool plaque to hang on your cell. Muhammad and Zinia are facing felony charges of conspiracy to commit racketeering and two counts of direct dealing with stolen property. They face up to 90 years each. I mean, this is a big thing. And if you think about it, if you're stealing baby formula, that's something that you can continually sell because it keeps getting used. It's not like stealing TVs and selling TVs. Baby formula gets used over and over and over.
0: But I have to point out that there are babies that can only eat a certain kind of formula.
6: Yes.
0: And there's no like, well, just give the baby a tater tot. No.
6: No.
0: And 90 years in prison and eternity in hellfire. What kind of crazy, stupid, selfish way is this to live?
6: Yep. Crazy.
0: Oh, you know the expression, snitches get stitches. Uh-huh. Not on Staten Island, buddy. No, sir. On Staten Island, stitches get riches. Because Staten Island launched a new program called the Sanitation Department Initiative, and it encourages women to rat out, or not women, it encourages people to rat out their neighbors who are litter bugs. And so we have a woman here who just won $4,000. Her name is Amy. She said, I don't want to give you my last name, because Amy just won $4,000, but she ain't stupid. Because Amy knows she cannot give her last name. She's one of 29 people who've reported illegal trash dumpers to the program since it launched last November. I need more coffee. I'm sorry. So here's the deal.

0: you win half of whatever the fine is for that particular offense. And in Amy's case, the fine was $8,000. Mm. So she got $4,000. And she didn't know that that would be the big prize. She saw this man in the act of just throwing garbage onto the street. Five garbage bags just right onto the street, which is very selfish. So she whipped out her phone and she recorded it. She didn't confront the guy, who, after he tossed the last bag of garbage, jumped back into his car and drove away. Mm. She reported him to 911, and she had pictures and video, which she posted to a local Facebook page. Neighbors started talking about it. She didn't realize that the footage showed his license plate. They tracked him down. They charged him an $8,000 fine. And they said, "You're getting a reward." And she was like, "No." And they said, "Yeah." She said, "I thought it would be $100. They gave me $4,000.
1: Wow.
0: And so the press said, "Amy, what are you doing with your prize money?" And I love my Staten Island queen, because she said, "Oh, I got my nails done. I got my feet done and my hair did. I done did myself." Oh, that is Morons in the News, and this is the Bob and Sherry Show.
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1: From the KGR newsroom, I'm Jared Cirillo. Two hikers are said to be okay after becoming stranded near Mount Bora in the Salmon Chalice National Forest. Montana Army National Guard says a dust-off crew rescued the hikers September 19th after they became stranded at about 9,000 feet elevation. Crews used a helicopter to locate and airlift out the hikers. A Montana man has died after a plane crash in Minnesota. Authorities say 39-year-old Mikel Rovala of Kalispell was killed in the crash in Buffalo on Sunday. Federal officials said the replica Piper PA-18 was carrying two people when it crashed during takeoff at Buffalo Municipal Airport. The other person on board, 40-year-old Aaron Johnson, survived. The National Transportation Safety Board is leading the investigation. You're up to date from the KGR newsroom. I'm Jared Cirillo.
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1: KGR Helena weather calls for breezy conditions to continue today. Otherwise, sunny skies, a high of 73 degrees, partly cloudy overnight, the morning low of 49. Mostly sunny Wednesday with a high of 69 degrees.

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1: Everybody knows what a sleep divorce is, right? What's a sleep divorce?
0: Sherry, I don't know.
3: Oh, it's when people sleep in separate beds.
1: Separate rooms, yeah, because somebody snores or has night terrors or wakes up early or whatever. People, you're happily together, but you're sleeping in separate rooms. The nickname for that is sleep divorce. Welcome to a brand new relationship style called food divorce. That's when two people who live together in a relationship stop planning, cooking, and eating as a unit. Each person handles their own meal on their own schedule. And the idea behind a food divorce is simple. It might be better to stop eating together than to break up. And this is really true in relationships where you eat one way and the other one eats the other way.
0: Yep.
1: And it can be everything from, you know, we used to work with a guy. Oh my God, this man drove Bob crazy. This man only ate French fries. That's it. That's all he ate.
3: Yes.
1: French fries and like Flintstone chewables. He and I would have a food divorce because I can't do that. I can't look at French fries for every meal. Could you? No matter how much you love Carla, I mean, are you going to really be able to do that, Lamar?
3: Well, I love French fries too, so I don't know.
1: So, I mean, Max, are you going to be able to do that? Because it's asking a lot.
4: It is. So they're eating separate things, obviously.
1: But at separate times.
4: Doing it at separate times.
1: Yeah, because for example, Kevin, if he had his way, he's like a farm animal. He would do all of his grazing before the sun goes down. And that's not me at all. You know, so we've worked it out. We've figured out compromises and stuff. But in his perfect world, that would be, he would eat completely differently than I do. One person, because I've been reading about different couples that are trying this, and this one woman said, we stopped treating shared dinner as proof of a healthy marriage. It just doesn't, it did not work for us. And we ended up just arguing.
4: There's something kind of nice about eating together. I mean, yes. I was with somebody who was a vegan. And I don't know, we still eat together.
1: Yeah.
3: Yeah.
4: I mean, I'm eating meat. I'm not changing.
1: Well, but you guys worked it out. These people that are doing this food divorce said, we were just arguing all the time. And this took that conflict off the table. And now we're both happier. I eat when I want to, and he eats when he wants to, and we eat what we want to.
4: That'd make vacations tough, because I think part of the fun of a vacation is eating.
1: Eating.
4: You know.
1: Well, you know what? We'll revisit this at some future point, because I'm wondering if anybody out there, sleep divorce is pretty common and ain't no thing.
4: But
1: are any of y'all in a food divorce?
3: Yeah. Mm.
1: I'd like to hear what that looks like in real people's lives. It's the Bob and Sherry Show.
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2: From the KGR newsroom, I'm Jared Cirillo. State wildlife officials are asking the public to weigh in on a proposal to remove an illegally introduced fish species from a lagoon in Park County. The Montana Fish, Wildlife, and Parks Department wants to remove smallmouth and largemouth bass from the Sacagawea Lagoon in Livingston. The department says the predatory fish could escape the lagoon into the upper Yellowstone River and threaten wild trout. FWP is accepting public comments through Friday. There will also be an informational meeting Thursday at 5 p.m. in the Livingston City County Complex. 2 weeks left before the Beartooth Highway closes for the season. The Montana Department of Transportation says the highway will close for the winter on October 13th. Weather and/or other unforeseen factors could cause the highway to close earlier. Sunny and very breezy today. Your forecast high of 73 degrees. From the KGR Newsroom, I'm Jared Cirillo.
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0: We're doing Skynyrd, Sweet Home Alabama on a Tuesday. Hi there, it's Tim, and I guess you're never too old to change. V8. Yeah, I could have had a V8. Yeah, they've been around for 93 years, and they are now jumping on the electrolyte bandwagon. That's right, V8 Energy with electrolytes. That's coming out soon, coming in three flavors, lemon lime, strawberry passion fruit, and white peach. No tomato. Yeah, that's right. They're going to do something without tomatoes. You're going to find it in some stores now. It'll be nationwide at the start of the new year. A V8. You see, could have had a V8, but now you really can have a V8 with different flavors. Music from Aerosmith next.
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5: KGR Helena Weather calls for breezy conditions to continue today. Otherwise, sunny skies, a high of 73 degrees, partly cloudy overnight, the morning low of 49. Mostly sunny Wednesday with a high of 69 degrees.

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0: Billy Joel's tribute to the doo-wop music of the 50s and early 60s. It's Tim, as we share a Tuesday together. And by the way, if you're traveling for the upcoming holidays, you may want to start planning now. There's going to be many challenges coming up, including fewer flights. Many of them are being canceled because of the cost of fuel. And also, airfare for Thanksgiving and Christmas is reaching a 10-year high. That's in part due to less budget fares being available. So they're throwing out some tips to save you some stress over the holiday travel. They say book by this Halloween, fly out from a bigger city versus a smaller one if you can, and consider travel insurance and use your rewards and points. And that way it, give you a little buffer day for travel in case you get knocked off one flight and you have to move in the next day. So give yourself a little leeway. They say be flexible and we'll help you out this holiday season. Music from Don Henley is coming up next.
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6: Hi, my name is Chris Bohenick. I am a lead singer of a duo known as the Cowboy Syndicate with my guitarist Sam Nelson. We are from the Bitterroot Valley. Okay, we're going to be playing at the Townsend Fall Fest on October 3rd at 12 p.m. This year, we're going to be part of the festival and then also playing at the commercial bar that evening, starting at 9 o'clock. So we look forward to seeing you guys all out there. If you like old outlaw country music, cowboy music, and original cowboy songs, you're going to want to check us out.

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0: It's Commodores. It's Tim with the Tuesday in Progress. I guess we got Halloween here 4 weeks and this coming Saturday, and there's all kinds of tasty new treats to fill up our candy bowls for the Halloween festivities. So here are the best ones to try, according to some candy experts, or connoisseurs, if you will. They recommend Skittles Creepy Crunch Popped Freeze Dried Candy. That sounds fun. And it also would probably be pretty tasty. And remember, if these are sound really good, if you get these in advance, chances are you're going to run out of candy by the time Halloween gets here. Jolly Rancher Gummies, Trickies Minis, Kit Kat Ghost Toast, and Reese's Sweet and Salty Mix. Now, that sounds good to me. Some old favorites also releasing some new shapes, including Snickers Pumpkins and Twix Candy Skulls. You know, I'm not a nutritionist, nor do I play one on the radio, but I'm going to guess those things are full of sugar. Yes. But thank goodness Halloween is on a Saturday night this year. Give the kids a little, have a little fun this year. Music from Brian Adams coming up.
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9: KGR Helena weather calls for breezy conditions to continue today. Otherwise, sunny skies, a high of 73 degrees, partly cloudy overnight, the morning low of 49. Mostly sunny Wednesday with a high of 69 degrees.

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0: Electric Light Orchestra. Don't bring me down. It's Tim doing a Tuesday. I knew this before I even read the article. A longevity expert shared the best thing you can do to add years to your life may surprise you. Get a dog. I wasn't surprised by that. Scientific evidence shows dog owners live longer, suffer fewer heart attacks, and experience less loneliness, as research reveals that owning a dog is linked with a lower risk of all-cause mortality. And for those who've already had a major cardiac event like a heart attack or a stroke, something like that, living with a dog lowered the risk of death by up to 33%. As studies show that dog owners walk an average of 22 more minutes a day than non-dog owners. So there, right there, is a great way to get the dog out and also get yourself a little exercise at the same time. I took my dog on the treadmill the other day, and she did not like that so much. So we're scratching that one off the list. Now, she wasn't a fan. REO Speedwagon coming up next.
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From Top Gun, it's Berlin. My name's Tim. Thanks for hanging on a Tuesday work day. Eddie Money's on the way. We'll do Steve Perry and a classic from the Eagles as well. As we kick off this hour together, it's Semisonic. Time to close up shop.

0: I am so emotional. I am weeping uncontrollably. It's Whitney Houston. My name's Tim. Time to look at some Hollywood news. The Marvel re-release Avengers Endgame Encore, that hit at the top of the box office this past weekend because it included a few extra minutes of new scenes that are coming in the upcoming Avengers Doomsday that hits this December. Yeah, people are just freaking out about that movie. It's going to be huge at the box office. Resident Evil came in second. Brad Pitt's Heart of the Beast came in third. And Robert Pattinson's Prime Time, that debuted in fourth place. And in other movie news, the newly restored comedy 9 to 5. Coming back to the big screen for a good cause, the 1980 film starring Dolly Parton, Jane Fonda, Lily Tomlin, and Dabney Coleman, returning to theaters for a week. And it starts next Friday, October 9th. And the cool thing is Disney is donating net proceeds to support Dolly Parton's Imagination Library. And tickets are on sale right now. Music from Foreigner. We're going to roll that for you next.
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6: KGR Helena weather calls for breezy conditions to continue today. Partly cloudy overnight. The morning low of 49. Mostly sunny Wednesday with a high of 69 degrees.

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0: 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It's the Eagles. 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
8: So my favorite thing about the Fall Fest in Townsend is the amount of people that come into town. 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
7: Townsend Fall Fest, October 2nd through the 4th.

The Kokomo, it's a Beach Boys. It's Tim. As we do up a Tuesday together, Tears for Fears, Fleetwood Mac, and Michael Jackson's on the way as we kick off this hour with Paul McCartney and Wings.

0: some magic with the Steve Miller Band, Abracadabra. It's Tim on Tuesday. It's time to knock out some more, yes, some more celebrity birthdays for today, Tuesday, September 29th. Mark Farner, lead singer, guitarist, founder of Grand Funk Railroad. Mark is 78 today. This was one of two number one hits for Grand Funk. We're an American band, peaking at the top of the charts in 1973. Joe Whelan turning 60 today. Captain Stubing's niece, Vicky Stubing, on the Love Boat. And she also played the sick girl on the stretcher on Airplane. Erica Eleniak is turning 57. She played Shawnee McLean in Baywatch. And a fun factoid about Erica, she's the little girl in class that Elliot kisses in the movie E.T. That's right. And then there she goes. She all grew up and ended up on Baywatch. Also celebrating a birthday today, Brad Smith, bassist of Blind Melon. He's 58. He co-wrote this band's biggest hit in 93, It's No Rain. Alexis Cruz, turning 52, played Raphael on the CBS series Touched by an Angel. Chrissy Metz, turning 46, played Kate on This Is Us. And Kelly McCreary, turning 45, she played Dr. Maggie Pierce on Grey's Anatomy and the series spinoff Station 19. And if you're celebrating today, I got some great news for you, because good music's still coming. We've got Suzanne Vega, Fleetwood Mac, and Phil Collins and Genesis coming in next.
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3: KGR Helena Weather calls for breezy conditions to continue today. Partly cloudy overnight, the morning low of 49. Mostly sunny Wednesday with a high of 69 degrees.

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0: It's Europe, and it's the final countdown. My name's Tim, and I'm going to head out the door on that note. Thanks for hanging with me today. I got one from Billy Joel coming up next. Have a spectacular day.
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Hey, it's Ryan Chase. Hope you're having a great Tuesday. Coming up, we got Bonnie Tyler, Total Eclipse of the Heart, also Hootie and the Blowfish. Hold My Hand. Right now, you got ZZ Top.

0: Hootie and the Blowfish, Hold My Hand. I'm Ryan Chase. Apparently the 80s are coming back, one can of hairspray at a time. Glamour says big hair is having a moment again. And we're talking some serious volume, too. The high ponytail, the Cindy Crawford blowout, the Julia Roberts style messy curls, even the big permed Dolly Parton look. Diana Ross style natural curls are back, too, along with those flipped out Princess Diana ends. So if you've noticed hair getting bigger lately, you're not imagining it. We may be about 3 months away from Aquanet making a full comeback.
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6: KGR Helena weather calls for breezy conditions to continue today. Partly cloudy overnight. The morning low of 49. Mostly sunny Wednesday with a high of 69 degrees.

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0: Roxette, Must Have Been Love. I'm Ryan Chase. 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

0: The Cars and Drive. I'm Ryan Chase. If you ever need proof that bad decisions can somehow get even weirder, well, here you go. There's a 19-year-old named Ryan allegedly damaged 17 cars, and then he asked AI, ChatGPT, if he could go to jail for it. And while it told him yes, it also started giving him advice about keeping a low profile. Well, police later found the chat on his phone, so not exactly a masterclass in covering your tracks. But my favorite part is an hour later, Ryan checked back to announce that he was home eating mozzarella sticks. Nothing says I may have seriously messed up my life like a little marinara on the side.
1: 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Was this your last experience?
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6: KGR Helena weather calls for breezy conditions to continue today. Partly cloudy overnight, the morning low of 49. Mostly sunny Wednesday with a high of 69 degrees.

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0: Poison, nothing but a good time. I'm Ryan Chase. If you see a hand walking across a floor, your first instinct should probably be to leave, but apparently this one is supposed to be helpful. Some engineers in Switzerland, they have built a robotic hand, and this thing can walk on its fingertips, handle different surfaces, even tap keys in a computer without falling over. Now, the idea is that it could squeeze into places a full robot arm can't reach. So basically, thing from the Addams Family just got a LinkedIn profile.
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0: Hey, it's Ryan Chase. Hope you're having a great Tuesday. Coming up, Kim Carnes, Betty Davis Eyes, also Aerosmith, Walk This Way. Right now, it's Steve Miller Band.
1: Some people call me the space cowboy.

0: Aerosmith, Walk This Way. I'm Ryan Chase. 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So yes, men have finally found a workout where 2 pounds can absolutely humiliate you.
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8: KGR Helena Weather calls for breezy conditions to continue today. Partly cloudy overnight. The morning low of 49. Mostly sunny Wednesday with a high of 69 degrees.

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1: Breaker, breaker, this here's the rubber duck. We got heat, dust, and stop-and-go traffic out there. Tough on a rig, 10-4.
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0: Bill Collins, Against All Odds. I'm Ryan Chase. 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

Lionel Richie all night long. I'm Ryan Chase. Hope you're having a great Tuesday. Coming up, we got Tracy Chapman, Fast Car, also America, Sister Golden Hair, and right now, Spruce Springsteen.

0: perms. You're also seeing Diana Ross style natural curls and those flipped out Princess Diana ends. So yeah, after years of trying to tame your hair, apparently the new plan is to make it take up as much room as humanly possible. And somewhere, a can of Aquanet just got very excited.
1: From the KGR newsroom, I'm Jared Cirillo. Two hikers are said to be okay after becoming stranded near Mount Bora in the Salmon Chalice National Forest. Montana Army National Guard says a dust-off crew rescued the hikers September 19th after they became stranded at about 9,000 feet elevation. Crews used a helicopter to locate and airlift out the hikers. A Montana man has died after a plane crash in Minnesota. Authorities say 39-year-old Mikel Rovala of Kalispell was killed in the crash in Buffalo on Sunday. Federal officials said the replica Piper PA-18 was carrying two people when it crashed during takeoff at Buffalo Municipal Airport. The other person on board, 40-year-old Aaron Johnson, survived. The National Transportation Safety Board is leading the investigation. You're up to date from the KGR newsroom. I'm Jared Cirillo.
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1: KGR Helena weather calls for breezy conditions to continue today. Partly cloudy overnight, the morning low of 49. Mostly sunny Wednesday with a high of 69 degrees.

America, sister golden hair, it's Ryan Chase. If your hairbrush is starting to feel like it needs a union rep, you can blame the 80s on this one. Because big hair is back, baby. Yeah, Glamour says some of those huge, high-volume looks are starting to show up again. Think Madonna ponytails, Cindy Crawford blowouts, Julia Roberts curls, even full-on Dolly Parton

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0: Cindy Lauper all through the night. I'm Ryan Chase. If you've been side-eyeing your neighbor for putting a giant skeleton in the yard before October, you're definitely not alone. As they now say, the sweet spot for Halloween decorations, the first half of October, while less than one in five people think September is fair game. Now, millennials are the most likely to start early, which probably explains why Home Depot's Halloween section looks like a small city. So Thursday, October 1st, you can finally put the cobwebs up without looking completely unhinged.
1: From the KGR Newsroom, I'm Jared Cirillo. State wildlife officials are asking the public to weigh in on a proposal to remove an illegally introduced fish species from a lagoon in Park County. The Montana Fish, Wildlife, and Parks Department wants to remove smallmouth and largemouth bass from the Sacagawea Lagoon in Livingston. The department says the predatory fish could escape the lagoon into the upper Yellowstone River and threaten wild trout. FWP is accepting public comments through Friday. There will also be an informational meeting Thursday at 5 p.m. in the Livingston City County Complex. 2 weeks left before the Beartooth Highway closes for the season. The Montana Department of Transportation says the highway will close for the winter on October 13th. Weather and/or other unforeseen factors could cause the highway to close earlier. Your weather forecast going into the overnight calls for partly cloudy skies. We'll see the morning low dip down to about 49 by daybreak. Wednesday, mostly sunny, still breezy, a high of 69. I'm Jared Cirillo from the KGR Newsroom.
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0: Foreigner, Jukebox Hero. I'm Ryan Chase. You know you've had a bad night when you're asking ChatGPT if you are going to jail while eating mozzarella sticks. There is a 19-year-old who allegedly damaged 17 cars, then asked ChatGPT how much trouble he could be in. And the chat even drifted into advice about staying quiet and keeping a low profile. Well, the problem is the police later found the whole conversation on his phone. So maybe the real reason, lesson here is, if your evening ends with vandalism, legal panic, and appetizers, the mozzarella sticks are probably the only good decision you made.
1: From the KGR Newsroom, I'm Jared Cirillo. A Montana man has died after a plane crash in Minnesota. Authorities say 39-year-old Mikel Rovala of Kalispell was killed in the airplane crash in Buffalo Sunday afternoon. Federal officials said the replica Piper PA-18 was carrying two people when it crashed during takeoff at Buffalo Municipal Airport. The other person on board, 40-year-old Aaron Johnson, was seriously injured. The NTSB is leading the investigation. Two hikers are said to be okay after becoming stranded near Mount Bora in the Salmon Chalice National Forest. The Montana Army National Guard says a dust-off crew rescued the hikers September 19th after they became stranded at about 9,000 feet elevation. Crews used a helicopter to locate and airlift out the hikers. Your weather forecast going into the overnight calls for partly cloudy skies. We'll see the morning low dip down to about 49 by daybreak. Wednesday, mostly sunny, still breezy, a high of 69. I'm Jared Cirillo from the KGR Newsroom.
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0: Bon Jovi, you want it dead or alive? Remember Thing from the Addams Family, the little walking hand by itself? Well, congratulations. Science has made that happen in real life. Engineers in Switzerland built a robotic hand that can walk around on its fingertips, handle different surfaces, even play a computer game by tapping the arrow keys. Now, it looks creepy enough to live under your bed, but it could actually be useful in tight spaces where a full robot arm can't fit. So, yes, the robots are now literally crawling toward you.
1: From the KGR Newsroom, I'm Jared Cirillo. State wildlife officials are asking the public to weigh in on a proposal to remove an illegally introduced fish species from a lagoon in Park County. The Montana Fish, Wildlife, and Parks Department wants to remove smallmouth and largemouth bass from the Sacagawea Lagoon in Livingston. The department says the predatory fish could escape the lagoon into the upper Yellowstone River and threaten wild trout. FWP is accepting public comments through Friday. There will also be an informational meeting Thursday at 5 p.m. in the Livingston City County Complex. 2 weeks left before the Beartooth Highway closes for the season. The Montana Department of Transportation says the highway will close for the winter on October 13th. Weather and/or other unforeseen factors could cause the highway to close earlier. Your weather forecast going into the overnight calls for partly cloudy skies. We'll see the morning low dip down to about 49 by daybreak. Wednesday, mostly sunny, still breezy, a high of 69. I'm Jared Cirillo from the KGR Newsroom.
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